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Like 28 acres.

0: SB dispatcher, answer north.
1: Adam. Yeah, my team is working. I'm gonna have to sit on here in the main south of the Oaktown and north of Oaktown.
0: Alright, go ahead and put it in, over.
1: No, I can't use ATA, I'm gonna have to do it on Facebook.
0: Between south of Oaktown and north end of Oaktown, including switch north end of Oaktown, correct, Emma?
1: Yes, yeah, south of the SAS south of Oaktown with the assault of Oaktown.
0: Play ID, you?
1: Play ID is 214324. I'm at Oaktown 218.3.
0: So that employee ID was 214324.
1: Correct, over.

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1: Oh, what's left up?
0: EC1 780 2 0 780 2 0. 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

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This one coming by Bypass Junction now. This northbound, once she's by, look for your light. Over. Dispatcher.

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Okay.

0: SP dispatcher, M512, over. Yeah, looks like you got an extra car in your train, over. 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

don't very much die. Alright. 4-year-old, then, Hayes, then, 26-year-old.

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1: Clear that 6 miles, 26 north.

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Mark, come on down. Signal indication, over.

0: 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Detector out.
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1: Go ahead, over.
3: Still on a round trip, that switch there to the north end of Oak Town. I am sure of the track there. No income there. Go ahead and go back. And it might take a little time working reverse.
1: All right, here we go. 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

Sorry, that's show it normal, Dover. 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

0: stop here. 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

0: SB dispatcher answering, over.
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1: Yeah, I just wanted to see if we were leaving after this next train gets by.
0: Yes, look for lights after 512, over.
1: Understand, thank you.

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0: SP dispatcher answering number. Step it over. Block 78020 for employee Shacklett. You're releasing your authority on all tracks SAS South End Oaktown and SAS North End Oaktown. Is that correct? Over. All right, we'll show that released. And it's entirety 2122, dispatcher BAT. Over. They got the switch fixed, but now all my intermodals are showing up, so we're probably going to have to see a couple each way by before I can get y'all going.
1: Alright. We're signaling
0: after the 26
1: and
0: 29. Yes, SP, dispatcher. 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

SP dispatcher, I 129.15. Well, you probably saw that intermodal symbol, man. Y'all get preferential treatment. But unfortunately, we're going to have to go on the siding and crane for three, unfortunately.

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0: more, and then we'll finally get you back to Allison.
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0: going? M512, over.
1: Well, all right, thanks, sir.
0: Dispatcher.

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0: Not quite yet. I haven't even had a chance to put it in. I was going back home, Tom. Okay, well, I'm in. 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I'll get it punched in now.
1: So, there's one train going into Dewey. 503, I had to get out of your way, and then it'll be your lights behind them.
0: And then I'll get your authorization by the time you guys make it on down there.
1: Blanco did say you guys are good on property. 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
0: Guy usually just fall under that. The call figures in mud and plant boys just show up.

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2: Just making sure you know that we won't clear that north end.
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0: 23. 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
0: That's right.
1: Try both doors, Mike? 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
0: Yeah.

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1: 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And the 647, or 6074. 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
1: 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Release that 310 flag. 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

0: 33, I'm clear up and riding. 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

0: 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Your line, Jason Trashaw, clear. Bring it back 9 to a tie, now 9.
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0: That's right.

0: to now. 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The halfer. Now. Back. What do you do? 83, clear stretch. Good stretch, 3083, 3 steps.
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0: Just answer it.

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Ah, West Peach Boy on board. 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
0: 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Cars now, two. One more. And half. 15. And now. I see. Pump. Had to do 38. I'm clear. Stretch it.
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0: Sullivan, in the transfer tracks.
1: Transfer track Sullivan, thank you.
0: Yes, sir, appreciate it.
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0: 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Detector out.
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0: 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Hi, for this engine set out, you guys want to pull through the south end of Sullivan or shove it on the north end of Sullivan there?
1: Well, if we're putting in any interchange tracks, we just go into the siding from the south end and then set it out.
0: Okay, that'll work, man. 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

0: looks like.
1: I think today's Thursday now.
0: Probably not, but why?
1: Dad's coming out Friday, wants to play golf.
0: Well, don't take him to Helford.
1: I'm not, I haven't taken the lakeshore there in Massabill because it's Friday and we're just the two of us, but I didn't know if you wanted to play here in town.
0: I don't know, I'll see if I get back what it looks like.
1: Alright, well, we're gonna play Friday, probably. There he gets down from Danville, he's gonna, so it'd be like noonish or so, or maybe a little earlier. Let me know.
0: Okay. Yeah, we played Elford today. Hot.
1: I bet it was hot. You doing good?
0: Me and Reynolds and Skank. Shot three over, I think.
1: Oh, cool. Drills ain't good.
0: Yeah, he's got potential.
1: Alright.
0: Just keep him out of the cooler.
1: Well, yeah, I understand that. Nobody can survive the cooler.

0: 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No, why? I just didn't know what type of shape it was in, that's what I was asking.
1: I haven't played in 2 or 3 weeks. The last time Dad came down, my back, I haven't played since.

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1: Three, no defects, clear north in the Decker shop.

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0: Is that PEN, sir?
1: That's the NS here at Princeton. 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Over.
0: There you go. 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
1: Oh, yeah. 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
0: See you, bud.

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1: B240, 2 XC960, medium clear, north of Sighting Domain, north out.

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Total axle 582. Detector out.

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That's the answer, over. 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

0: 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Total axle 608, link 7146, detector out.
1: Clear with a slight chance of showers and thunderstorms toward daybreak. Lows in the low.

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All right, can we make that one happen? Which one's that? The BC-220? Not really. BC-1, we're going to be a 78455. 78455. Today's 8-7-16-26-6 at the BC-220. For the G-481-15 and CSXT-5387. Mr. Norris, 1A, operate main track both. Between the BC 220.0 main track and the EAS Vincennes River Diamond main track.

0: correct. Shuttle gate 0622SC. SC. Yes, sir. Appreciate it.
1: So far on the A, but on, there's some people moving over.

0: train number R569, over.
1: Yeah, they're going to be a while, just hang tight. You don't need to holler.
0: I was just checking if the radio was working because I just turned down the volume. Yeah, it was just a mistake.

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1: Yeah.
0: Do you know if there's an EOT up there on that engine?
1: Yes, there is.
0: Copy.

0: 6, back your answer now.
1: This is the L36416 for briefing and EC1.
0: What's where y'all going today?
1: We are headed east to Washington, so we'll need the East End Washington and also the 1B, the siding also.

0: All right, L-364, 16 permission on the sighting at Alice 753 MAC.
1: Okay, understands
0: we've got permission on the siding at Alice 0753 MAC. That is correct. That is correct. And let's see here. Great copy, East D1. Yeah, I'm ready. One number, 71636 OZA. Not what I said. God dang it. Hold on a second.
2: No defect. Total axle 454. Detector out.
0: OZA 236.0. L-364-16, CSXT 2684, Gore copy, and circle line 1-8. 1-8 on main track, both directions, between WAS, then sends CEND Diamond, main track, EAS, east into Washington, main track, line 1B, 1B. Operate on siding track, both directions, in the EAS East End Washington siding, and the switched West End of Washington siding. Over.
1: Yeah, that's EC1 number 78639 on 71626 at 0ZA236.0. L-364-16, engine 2684, employee Gore. 1A, operating on main track, both directions, between WAS, Vincennes, CE, and D, Diamond, main track, and EAS, East End, Washington, main track. Also, 1B.
3: 7448, may move to JA, lot of working limits, OZA-231.9, OZA-233.1, max speed, over.
1: West End, Washington, siding track, over.
0: OZA 231.9, OZA 233.1, max speed. 0755, over. 755, on that easy money. Yeah, that's right. That is correct. That is correct. Let's see here. Got, so you got 25, and a coal train coming here. Let's see here. Y'all going in through Manila, is that what you're going to do?
3: Nah, we need the light. We'll go straight into the 7 switch and then head east.
0: I got you. All right. Let's see here. Straight into 7 switch. All right. Signal's behind us. One southbound. He's coming through Smith now.
3: Judy Holler, we get Alice line a lot.
4: Mr. Mayor, we got the 3-1.
5: Copy that. We're getting in position now.

0: 36, that'd be dispatch, your GF here somewhere. Hey, I got you blocked on 2384 clear line ahead on South King siding. I got the crossover is reversed. There, crossover to one track. Just let me know when you're clear of two track there so I can run trains down 2-0.
1: Yeah,
0: you
1: know, you said this A band in for AP1 in. Job in.
0: Last one.
1: Two. Southern Cross, you know, one in a north direction that we're actually report by.
0: I got you. Okay, yeah, throw that in there. I'll get you approved.
1: Here we go.
0: Thanks, sir. All right. Line log back for siding. You want to clear that up? We'll head that way.

Bay 50, dispatch, we're inbound 50. Y'all got cars for Terre Haute, Baker? Cars for Baker.

0: SpaceX, back your answering over.
1: There's a couple people bumping here. Jim 675, you on here?
0: L381, go ahead, over.
1: And I got a southbound coming. When you fly that north end to Anderson, I got to bring this 675 by you. Bring him on in. He's getting low on time. And then I'll have you following that 675 north out of there. Over. That is correct. That is correct. Thank you, sir. Dispatcher in 675. Over.
0: Southbound, you already knocked down that north end of Anderson. As soon as he clears that, I got you stacked ahead to see track here, so I'll be ready for you here momentarily.
1: Thank you, sir. Here we go.

there, Eric. Got from the SAS South in the King on 2 to the NAS Southern Crossing on 1. Crossed over from 2 to 1 here in King. Nope. That's right. Okay, to come on out and in my AC1 and 707 08 Open World. Sir, over. All right, waiting on you.

0: Con, the train number R569, over. Am I still needed for standby?
1: Tough about 10 more minutes, should be finished, but let's make sure here.
0: All right, Roger, we'll go.
1: Yeah, I'll holler at you shortly.

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1: 69, go ahead. R56916's got Bessel and Minor on duty at 0345. Bulletin to 23039 with 27 messages. Three motors, two on the head end, one's on the rear DP. CSXT 7570 is our leader. It's got 3,900 gallons of fuel. CSXT 438, second out with 3,700 gallons. CSXT 5207 is 116 feet on the rear. It's got 4,000 gallons. OPA 50 mile an hour loaded unit train. PTC and TO are up and going. Calendar days are done. We've got plenty of fuel and power for the trip to Evansville. Over.
0: Sounds good for shaped information. 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Just start easing on out that way, Daryl.
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0: Over. 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

0: 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You're welcome. Have a good trip. Bye.
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0: it's just a minute there. Got the local coming out now off the four track over there. Get down back on his train. I got 503 coming at Hybrid. He's going to come south, and then I got M648 at Rankin to come north. Depending on how long all that takes, if it don't drag out too long, it'll probably give you 30, 40 minutes behind them. Maybe even a little bit longer, just have to look and see. But yeah, right now I think it's going to be local, gets out of the way, and then one south, one north there.
1: South, clear, North End Hazelwood.

0: dispatch, room 513, 15 over. Did you bring your train to a stop, dead tractor trailer on the tracks at the 295.7, 295.7 narrow one? By then there over the weekend, plenty of work. Appreciate you. I'll holler back at you in just a minute. Let me get some more information there.
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0: 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Just dispatcher in 513-15, over. 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
1: 364 SD.
0: Got a couple people talking on here. I got a train on here.
1: 364.
0: Yeah, I'm trying to get that signal to come in here. It's giving me some problems. Give me just a second here. Who else is on here?
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0: Yeah, go ahead, over.
2: Yeah, I got the regular here. He's in a yard track. I need to see if I get on the Al siding and head south to do some work. I need to get all the way down to North Alliance Colas there.
0: Need to get to the north end.

0: He's going to put in front siding there. I got a southbound coming, cold train. I'll have to get him, and then we'll see about some. Where you going to put the work at on the main? Exactly where you first put?
1: We're going to be working at the main down at the 254. OZA 254.
0: And once you get down there, how long are you going to be working on that?
1: I'd say 45 minutes to about 50 minutes, give or take. Then it'll take we'll be tied back up here out in the yard, so it'll take us about an hour to get down there, 45 minutes to work, then another hour to get back.
0: Okay. Maybe I'd get you moved down to, then get you moved down to Hazleton, get you in place. So yeah, go ahead and put in for that siding there in Alice. How fast are you trimming there over?
1: 20 miles per hour. It'll take about an hour to get down there.
0: Yeah, go ahead and put in for Alice siding. Let me get one by here. See if we can maybe squeeze down to Hazleton. And see what it looks like for getting you past there, though. But yeah, we'll plan on Alice and then get one by, then the siding at Hazleton. Go from there.
1: Copy that. Once that southbound gets by, I'll go ahead and send that ATM in for the Hazleton siding.
0: Yeah, you can go ahead and get the siding now if you want to.
1: Copy that. Appreciate it.
0: Thanks, sir. Here we go. G4, dispatcher. 481, over.
2: Yeah, coming towards Vincennes.
0: Okay, alright, let's see here. Guess y'all gonna be wrapping around coming out Manila Street, is that right?
2: That is correct.
0: Alright, yeah, give me just a minute here, I'll get you some signals. Try to get this 364 across. I got a southbound coal train, and then I'll get you wrapped around there to Manila Street and up to us. North there. Waiting on the crew to get on the train up here at Markle to send them bulletins earlier. I haven't talked to them on the train yet there, but as soon as they get on, we'll bring them around. Yes, we'll meet up with them and then swap, and you'll take their train out to Olney. Is that your understanding? Or, I don't know if you've given that information yet or not.
2: Yeah, that's our understanding. Is that we're meeting up at Smith and taking another one around the corner.
0: All right, appreciate you. All right, yeah, so just give me a minute here. Get these guys out of the way, and then we'll get you wrapped around here, Bill.
2: All righty, thank you.
0: Sir, L-364.
3: 364.
0: This thing's not wanting to cooperate here, so let me get you pulled up here. I might talk to you about it. All right, L-364-16, leading to CSXT 6412. That stop permission by the stop indication at Vincennes. We're going to go river lead to the main Vincennes side. East direction switches are in motor line for your movement. Proceeding according to the rules and regulations, I do have the track blocked out. The intersecting line is blocked, so I am protecting you on the intersecting line. Looking out for conditions ahead of
3: them. L-364-6412, after stopping Vincennes, has permission by stop indication, 7 switches to main, eastbound switches in motor, looking out ahead. Dispatcher does have control of the intersecting line.
0: 3MAC, over.
3: 53 MAC. Can we also get permission to work Chapel and by east into Washington? We won't get them either.
4: Play, Roger. Play.
0: Yes, sir. Yeah, permission by east into Washington there. Chapel. Permission by Chapel there, east direction. Working the box according to the rules of special instructions. Understand, I do not control that intersecting line. Permission by that east into Washington with that switch in hand. 854 MAC,
3: 854 MAC, okay to work the plant. Permission by Chapel. According to the rules, dispatcher does not have control of the intersecting line. That'd be west end of Washington, over.
0: Sorry, west end of Washington. That's what I meant, west end of Washington there. Appreciate that. So, yeah, 854 MAC.
3: 854 MAC. All right, we appreciate it. Here we go.
0: Thank you, buddy. Here we go. Yeah.
3: All right, coming to you guys, final.
0: CSX Dispatcher answer.

1016. Thank you, Baker, working with that L-3-6-1-16-8-5 in Mason.

CSX detector. Milepost 240.9er, no defects. 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Detector out.

0: Maxwell, man, over.
1: Power me.
0: Yep, we got the EC1 from NAS north into house siding to SAS south into house siding.
1: All right, I'm ready to go.
0: Do that with Billy switching for
1: you. All right, thank you, man.

0: TSX, T-Sector, milepost 226.8, no defect. Repeat, no defect. Detector out.
1: All right, we'll pull up here to this entry.
2: Alright,
1: Bo, I'll back up. We'll put 50 in a pile there.

0: Go from there, I got him running up here.
1: Copy that. We looked at my son's hand, he was sent one track down to the south, he was still pulling next to the truck.
2: CSX detector, Miles.
0: Yes, I'm
1: I got you, yes, DJ. Alright, ma'am, please.
0: You want to keep on going down number one, unloading there?
1: Well, we can, but we ain't getting on about car or colder. I don't know that it's really worth it, but we're going to have to cross back over to the rest of the car.
0: Sam, to find a window, we need to go ahead and go and grab the rest of your cars if you're done with
1: it. Yeah, yeah. I'll talk with TJ down there and see about the talk with CSB, see if they let us go on the team, and hopefully about 15 there, and get this team still fueled.

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1: Hello, please.
0: Go ahead.

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And, get the truck up next to us, leak, get that fuel. We're going to run out. Number one, that's right.

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0: Yeah, I'll just give this to you verbally here real quick. They did get that truck removed from the track there. I'm going to need you to run restricted speed over there at the 00H295.7. 00H295.7 Seabreeze Springs Park Road Crossing. Just run restricted speed over that.
1: Four, I'm right behind you.
0: Copy.
2: Hi, real people. 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
0: Say again, over. Yeah, head in on it, yes, sir. Signal coming at you here, and that'll be 0920. My initials are MH Mike Alpha Charlie. Crossing there at Seabreeze Springs Road Crossing looks good. No damage to the track or crossing over.
3: 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Milepost 252.9. No defects. Repeat. No defects. Total axle 562. Detector out.
0: All right. Yeah, track inspector says track looks good. Disregard that restricted speed. Come on, track speed there.
1: 921 MACO. Thanks, buddy. Here we go. Yeah. R569 to Foreman Live alone.
0: Hello.
1: Yeah, you got southbound R569 with CSXD 7570.
4: 7570, man, move to GA, line of the working limit, OGA 231.9, OGA 233.1, Max Beetle.
1: All right,
5: Roseland is north line, I'll try 5000.
4: 922, over.

0: I-025, lead engine 3180, fading on the Goblin southbound.
1: Harrison, Reynolds over.
2: Yeah, we're all moved down here to the south. You're ready.
1: Here we go.
3: GPS 246.3, southbound, main.
1: OZA. 260.2, 262.3, number 2 main only, number 2 clear, number 2 clear, max 3 panel.
0: Alright, I-025, 3180, Harrison Mission, Tower Work, Limit CA, 260.2, 262.3, 2 main only, 2 main clear, main equipment, good.
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1: R-569, dispatch.
0: R-569-16, go ahead, over.
1: Yeah, we're having issues with our DP coming around through Big Peach. The DP caused my brake pipe to, the brake pipe on the DP dropped about 20 pounds and caused my brake to set up at Big Peach. We were stopped momentarily. I'll try to talk to the mechanical desk as far as the DP desk or whatever, and super bad connection through there, so it was in and out, and we got disconnected. As of now, we're back on the move. The brake valve is cut out on the remote, and it's not loading or anything, so the DP's basically out of commission right now. I thought I could get them in between the switches at Alice, or at least I could use cell phone service through there and maybe call them back. But I think we're going to have to take a look at that DP. Got a couple issues going there.
0: Okay, all right. Going to take a knee here at Alice to get your DP fixed. All right. I appreciate that information there. Yeah, let me know what they say there.
1: Yeah, I don't know. Yeah, we'll see what they say. I don't know if we're going to be able to do anything with it. Like I say, as of now, it's not loading. And I did catch part of the conversation that I could hear. He said the main reservoir was like 60 pounds on that DP, so it cut out the brake valve on it. But it's not loading. I'll talk to him some more so we can find out. They may want me to, you know, I have to get eyes on it. If that's the case, you know, so I'm being on the rear of the train, it's going to take me a while to get to it. Or if you're, I don't know if you got somebody you're going to be pulling up behind us that another engineer could look at it real quick or what.
0: I do have a Mr. Russell down here. I'm not sure if he's able to be of assistance. He's in the siding there at Alice with some track equipment. Maybe he can give you some assistance. I don't know what kind of access he has to like the vehicles or what around there, but he might be able to be of assistance. I'm not sure.
1: Find a ride, maybe I can get a ride from one end to the other or something, but yeah, they want me to look at it. It's going to take a while to get back there.
0: All right, I understand. Let me know what mechanical says when you talk to them there, for saying you have to get on that DP or whatever. Just let me know what they say, Nathan. We'll get something.
1: 180, Nathan on the copy light commission, so right around that curve will be featured. Bad radio, bad cell phone, everything. But, yeah, I'll let you know what I find out.
0: All right, sounds good. Appreciate you. G4, you on here?

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0: Somebody there hazing them?
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0: lying.
1: He's going into the coke mine.
0: Okay, pretty good.

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2: Yeah, it's Jason Rose. I'm clear. You're 707.
1: All clear. I guess you head down to the King or that.
0: All right, things are coming at you. Here we go.

0: 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6-6-6-6-6-6-6-6-6-6-6-6-6-6-6-6-6-6-6-6-6-6-6-6-6-6-6-6-6-6-6-6-6-6-6-6-6-6-6-6-6-6-6-6-6-6-6-6-6-6-6-6-6-6-6-6-6-6-6-6-6-6-6-6-6-6-6-6-6-6-6-6-6-6-6-6-6-6-6-6-6-6-6-6-6-6-6-6-6-6-6-6-6-6-6-6-6-6-6-6-6-6-6-6-6-6-6-6-6-6-6-6-6-6-6-6-6-6-6-6-6-6-6-6-6-6-6-6-6-6-6-6-6-6-6-6-6-6-6-6-6-6-6-6-6-6-6-6-6-6-6-6-6-6-6-6-6-6-6-6-6-6-6-6-6-6-6-6-6-6-6-6-6-6-6-6-6-6-6-6-6-6-6-6-6-6-6-6-6-6-6-6- 939, okay.
1: 939.
0: Thank you. Have a good morning, Harrison.

0: Please dispatcher, see here, 481, are you on here, over? T-481, over. Just dispatcher to T-481, over. All right, let's see here. I'm finally getting around to you here. Looks like we've got that southbound all clear. And, let's see here. Got about 5,200 feet, is that correct?
1: Yeah, we're in the ballpark of 5,200 feet.
0: What's your milepost there, G481? Lead engine CSXT 5387. Permission to occupy the main track there at Manila Street between Vincennes and Fort Knox. 0940 MAC, over.
1: Alrighty, the G48115 CSXT 5387 has dispatcher permission to open up, operate. On the main line between Fort Knox and Vincennes, 0ZA234.2, we'll let you know when it's line and locked back, and 0940 MAC.
0: That is correct. That is correct. All right, so yeah, just let me know when you got everything line and locked back there. Appreciate it.
1: All righty, do you want the CC1 right now?
0: Yeah, if you're clear of it, go ahead.
1: CC1 number 78455, G48115, 5387, North Lake Willie Salt Authority between VC220.0 and the EAS Vincennes River Diamond, over.
0: 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Is that all correct, though?
1: That is correct.
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3: 322.
0: He's correct, yes, sir. Thank you, sir. Here we go.
4: Check to go off.

0: We're 569 to the equipment there at South Siding Alice.
1: Regulator, answer up.
0: Hey there. We've got a DP on the end of our train we're having issues with. I'm about to talk to the distributed power desk, but do you have the entire siding? Maybe give me a ride to the other end. If you actually, can you go north from in the siding also?
1: Yeah, I got the whole siding here. You want me to come back and get you?
0: Yeah, if you would. I got to call the desk first, but yeah, I think they're going to send me back there. That sure saved everybody a lot of time, I think.
1: Yes, sir. Tell me where you want me. If you're going to come up here, you want me to come back to you?
0: I'm going to, if you could come back here to head in, I think I'm going to leave the train right here. I like where it's at as far as where the tail end's at also.
1: All right, here I come, buddy.
0: All right. Like I say, it might be a few minutes. I got to call them on the phone first, but thank you.
1: Hey, that's no problem. We weren't going nowhere until y'all went by. Here I come. I know.
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3: G-480-115 with a 5387. Bruce, northbound Lake Mission through your limits, over.
4: All right, 5387, may move to J. Lytle, working limits. OZA 233.1, OZA 231.9, back to the field.
3: Ted Johnson, G-481-15, 5387, Bruce, northbound, has J. Lyle's permission to proceed through at 707, northbound, 0ZA 233.1, 0ZA 231.9. Rear minute machinery okay for maximum speed, over.
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1: 0945, over.
3: 0945, thank you much. G-481 out.
5: Y'all look good for what we saw there, Greg.
3: All right, thank you. You guys look good, too.
5: Appreciate it.
6: I think what we're going to do first, once this southbound gets by, we'll go ahead and we'll cross over 1-2, get down in that side. We'll get all the cars that we need. We'll just pull it up. We'll pull the machine up once we get it on the ramp. It'll be a whole lot easier to fill it up off the ramp than it will be lifting that hose all the way up on top of that car. So we'll cross over 1-2 and get into the side and get everything, and then we'll fill it up before we come back out once this southbound gets by.

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0: Scott. Hey. Yeah, yeah. You have to leave the rear end right there at the 236.0.
1: Okay.
2: Williams to Harris, over.
3: C-481-538-7-0-7-0-7-0-7-0-0.
2: Any chance of getting out there on that two, you think?
4: We're waiting to find out there.
2: Okay, I understand. You know, sub-tire loaders, are they working out that south?
5: Straight track, you're on straight track.
2: That side?
1: Straight track, here we go.
2: So I won't be affecting them with me going to that sub-track. Thanks, Lynn.

0: talk to you again. Yeah, we're trying to get it too. I don't know what to
1: do. All right, everything is cool.
0: Yeah, they take. We got all new guys in.

0: 6, back your answer.
1: G481, over.
0: G481, go ahead, over.
1: Yeah, switching zero on Manila Street, between Benson and Fort Knox line, lock for mainline movement, over.
0: All right, G4115, everything line lock for mainline movement there between Manila and Vincennes. Appreciate it. Looks like the crew's loaded up on that one there at Terre Haute. I'm getting ready to light them up and bring them this way here. Swap out with you, Daryl.
1: Okay, crew hopping on. We'll be meeting them down here when they get here. Thank you much. I'll let that chief or somebody know if they want to go ahead and start switching up for that other ticket, and that'll be ready when they get down here, over.
0: Yes, sir. I'll let them know. Go ahead and prepare to swap you over there.
1: Okay, thank you much. G481 out.
0: R596, you on your own. Mr. Harris, go ahead, over.
2: Yes, I got a log, but I set on 2 in my 707, and 30 minutes of switch tires off here.
0: Yes, sir, Mr. Harris, got you blocked out between Southern Cross and, you said CP King, is that right?
2: Yes, sir, CP King and Southern Cross and Hall 2, there he did go in the old team side here on the North End.
0: All right, I got you blocked out, let's see here, let me put another block up here, Harris. All right, I got you all blocked out there, Mr. Harris, okay to make your move.
2: Alright, sir, I'll get back with you as soon as I get
1: him out of the way. Approach south to the side in G481
0: North. E332, go ahead, over.
2: I see all blocked out there on the Mississippi,
0: 1001. If you're there, I'll tell you what, let me go ahead and take you to angle. I'm just waiting to see if they're going to be able to take you in yet. Let's head to angle there, over.
3: Talk
0: to TJ when I get down that way. Here we go. Dispatcher R569-16, over.
3: R569, over.
0: I'm just going to get an update from you to Errol.
3: Got on with that track worker guy. He's back there. They're on their way back to the DP if they're not back there already, and we'll give you an update as soon as we know something else.
0: All righty. Thank you, sir. Here we go.

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0: one yard. 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Main train coming north. North now, I just think they should enter the north yard or should you go up number two first?
1: Over.

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Alright, so the north crossover. Okay, reverse the north crossover, stand by.

All right, North Crossover is reversed there. 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I got one at Alice. I'm just waiting on him to fix his DP problem there, and then he'll be coming south there. So, well, we got, we got about an hour there, over. Thanks, sir.

CJ Johnson, over. Now, I'm probably going to through the limit limits right now. Will I be able to get in that north end to get into that subtract there over on that old King subtract? Okay, I understand. I appreciate it. I'm at the DJ. Can I get your permission into your limits there, over? Williams has permission into Johnson's limits at 209, over.

tie unloader all clear in my form, Dutch. He's 10 and 11, over. Thank you. Good luck, over.

ATSS, detector, mileposts, 2.6.8, ready equipment here, axle 2, 1, 9, total axle 7, 0, 6.

sector. Milepost 2 4 7 0 total axle 7 0 6 detector out.

0: 517.
1: Yeah, we're on here.
0: We're sitting in the siding of Smith. Top of the road crossing right now.
1: All right, we just stopped here around the curve from
0: it. We'll let you move it up here and drag it by us, and then we'll look at it for you.
1: All right. Appreciate it.
2: Is that like 53 deep?
1: Yeah, probably about 53, 54, somewhere in that neighborhood.

0: right southbound.
1: Understand, yeah. I'm just going to back into this sub track here and drop some quick ties off real quick, and I'll be out of here.

0: dispatcher answering, over.
1: Or 569, over. ACS 60, 33,
0: 53, over. All right, let's see who we got on here. R-569, you on here?
1: Yeah, engineer, I'm back on the head end. We're making our way to the south of the house here. Worked with mechanical. We cut some stuff out, and it appears to be loading, and the reservoir's okay for now. He acts like he's going to put some notes in it. Evans will probably need to shop it or, you know, do something with it once we got there.
0: Okay, understand. Did get it fixed, heading south there. Appreciate the information.
1: Also, that track guy that was here at Alice was most helpful. He gave me a ride from one end back to the other, so I saved quite a bit of time there.
0: All right. I'll give him a thank you. Appreciate that. All right, yeah, here we go, man.
1: Go.
0: All right, yeah, who else I got on here, over?
2: M-517-16, over.
0: All right, still talking on everybody. I know everybody's trying to get a hold of me here. Let's see, 517, are you on here?
2: Yes, sir. We got hit by a detector there, 226.8, showing dragging equipment around line 219. There's a train up here in the side that said we can pull it up to them. They take a look at it for us, over.
0: Okay, all right, that'll work. I got you some signals lit up there, dragging equipment. All right, yeah, just let me know what you find, Harold.
2: All right, just let you know also, we're not exactly blessed with time, so we'll try to do the best we can, Harold.
0: All right, appreciate you. All right, buddy, here we go.
2: Thanks,

0: 聊天。
1: M517 Trinidad and Smith, over. Is that over?
0: Go ahead.
1: Alright, we're going to come up here, pull up here beside you, said axle 219, so it should be around that 53rd, 54th car, dragging equipment.
0: Alrighty, I'll take a look at it. It looks like it's doing an auto rack in the operation.
1: Yeah, that's right. I figure I've had two of those trolleys underneath the draw bars on these cushion underframes come loose in the last year. I'm expecting something like that, but who knows? We'll see. Appreciate the help.
2: South End Dallas, CSXT 7570 R569 South.
1: Yeah, we ain't exactly blessed with time anyway.
0: We're waiting on a train to leave Terre Haute to go back to Albany.
1: Gotcha.

0: detector. 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Detector out.
1: No defects are busted.

0: advance and over. Off track in the clear, buddy. Off track in the clear, number 2, 1038, over. 1038, we're clear at number 2, thank you, Glenn.
1: You gotta be coming back out here, over.
0: I'm going to try to run back. I got some branch lines I got to put in that same spot. I'm going to run back and get them and try to make it back up before the day's out.
1: All right. I'll just get this back to the heads up. You may be coming back after this.
0: Yeah, if you can work me back in there, if you can't, we'll do the best we can do.
1: I appreciate it. Talking to you.
0: Bye-bye. Yeah.

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1: Hello? Lantern or... Lantern 517, over.

0: Vital 517, over.
1: Hey, I got that 3353 Deckard on the call.
0: 353, may I move the GA out of working limits, OZA 231.9, OZA 233.1, max speed, over.

Southern Smith, inbound 1666 at 3357.

it's Reynolds. I was... That's all the dispatch. It was like 517 with a die shot at the team. The track that you wanted to be on. So one of the dog runs on two.

0: SFX, Batcher, Asher, over. SFX, Batcher, Asher, over.
1: M517-16-660-3353, over.
0: All right, Mr. Johnson, go ahead.

number two track here between CP King and South End there, over. Yeah, how much time do you need there? Okay. All right, I got a block up there. We should be good for a little while. I'll holler at you if I need you to clear there. Yeah, I got you blocked out, number two track between CP King, South End King.

0: 517, what you got, over?
1: Yes, sir. Line 54, the TTGX 690091 auto rack. The chain was dragging, the handbrake chain. Looked like it had been added to, the conductor said. It was hanging about a half inch above the ties. So he tied it up. It shouldn't be an issue, but that's the problem, over.
0: Right, I understand. Was it just a dragging handbrake chain, got it all tied up and secured there? Time-wise, where do you think y'all going to make it to there, over?
1: We could probably make it to Evansville, but we probably ain't going to have any time to yard it.
0: I understand that. Okay, all right. So I'll let the nom know what's going on and get a plan figured out there. Here we go.
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0: dispatcher option. Yes, sir. Dispatcher answering up.
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2: 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Southern Alice, 517-16, Sizzix, 233-53, Southbound.
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Alright, so where are you going to be working at? Is that in the OS or going to South of? 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
1: Southbound's going on my end there.

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0: 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Yes, sir, off track 1110, over.
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0: 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Detector out.
1: M5-1716, no defects, 240.9, clear, north end of Decker, CSX 3353 southbound.

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1: Go ahead, Art.
0: Yeah, I'm still trying to get a hold of this dispatch, over. Let's know what I'm
1: doing. You're real staticky, but we ain't got nothing yet, correct?
0: That's correct.
1: All right, standing by, buddy. Out.

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0: VFX detector. Milepost 252.9er, no defect. Repeat, no defect. Total axle 706. Detector out.
1: 5-17-16, no defect, 252.9, southbound.

0: Lincoln 517, 16 to GF Air, so...
1: Answering
0: the
1: M517,
0: yes, sir, got the 3353, decked on the copy, coming south.
1: M517, 33, 53, you may move, 2GF Air, 707, OZA, 252.2, 252.3, all tracks clear, minimum boost, max speed permitted, over.
0: Right, this M517-3353, decker on the copy, got Harris permission to the work limits, OZA-260.2, OZA-262.3, all tracks clear, man, maximum permission speed, okay.
1: Yes, sir, all correct, 1145, okay.
0: 1145, thank you, sir.
1: Yes, so that's today, Harris.

0: Yes.
1: Say where he's gonna dog y'all at there.
2: No, we were actually need to talk to him about that.
0: Quick.

0: guys still showing on duty.
1: Sure we are.
0: Yeah, they're showing us tied up an hour ago.
1: Your radio is picking up well.
0: Okay. You want to take
1: my girl? I don't get another split lane.
0: Don't. All right, thank you, sir.

517 to T.J. Johnson. So 3353 Deckard, southbound on this number one. See if we can get permission to your limits there, just in case we're not sure exactly what they're going to do with it.

33 Decker has Johnson Special Tools Work Weapons, the A265-9, the A262.3, South Woman Tunnel 1, Clear Man Equipment, Maximum Pressure Speed. 752, thank you, sir.

0: but we're lining out the south end. We're going to keep it rolling. Okay.
1: So you're going to go down to 17 here and consider that.
0: We're going all the way.
1: Going all the way. How's it? All right.

0: to the local there, Greg or Holland.
1: 3481, dispatcher.
2: All right, so is everybody swapped out and on the other trains now?
1: Correct.
2: All right, so G-481, you are now going to be the G-482-14. Going to Alney, I got a different leg for you there. What's your bulletin number, messages? I'll activate you on the G-482-14.
1: Hey, I just got your bulletin number, 23109 with 54 total messages.
2: All right, 23109, 54 messages. We'll show those active on the G-482-14 profile from Vincennes to Alney at 1156 MAC, over.
1: G-482-14, 1156 MAC.
2: That is correct. That is correct. Are you ready to head towards Manila Street there, over, and get some territory?
1: I momentarily will be ready to start that way.
2: Okay. Inbound G-482, outbound G-481. Over.
0: Yeah, go ahead.
2: All right. What is your bulletin number there? Number of messages. I'm going to activate you on a G-481-15. Vincennes to Avon leg.
0: Over. Our bulletin number is 23831 9090 messages. Over.
2: All right, 23831 90 messages. We're going to show that active on a G-481-15. Again, that is the Vincennes to Avon leg at 1157 MAC.
0: It's active on a G-481-15, 1157 MAC, over.
2: That is correct. That is correct. And let's see. Let's make sure I got everybody straight.
0: Are we taking this all the way to Avon?
2: Yeah, it's profiled to Avon. Yes, sir. It'll be all the way to Avon there.
0: All right, we don't have any bulletins, so we'll have to stop at Baker and grab those.
2: Well, ain't no any bulletins. We'll plan on sending you a fresh set to Baker. Let's see here. One second. All right, yeah, get your PTC and everything spun up. I'll have you stacked to depart, and then I should plan on stopping by Baker there and picking up some fresh bullets.
0: All right, PTC gets active, stacked in to go. Plan on stopping at Baker for bulletins, and also if they can start to work on a ride when we get to Avon to take us back to Evansville. Over.
2: All right, I understand. Will do. Get your ride order and everything. Get you taken care of there. So, all right, here we go. You got any problems? Let me know.
0: All right, here we
1: go. 482 again.
2: Yeah, go ahead, over.
1: Hey, copy of 51.
2: All right, give me just 1 second here. Let me finish something and I'll get y'all pulled up. Stand by.

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1: Blake's lift should be down a little bit.

bear with me here. I'm trying to get your names added to the train here. It's giving me problems. Stand by. Oh, Paramount, there it is. I guess they must have been working on it here, so. All right. Is your location lead engine? Who's copying there, G4X?

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1: 179, 7 8 1 7 9 7 8 8 8 8 8 8 8 8 8 8 8 8 8 8 8 8 8 8 8 8 8 8 8 8 8 8 8 8 8 8 8 8 8 8 8 8 8 8 8 8 8 8 8 8 8 8 8 8 8 8 8 8 8 8 8 8 8 8 8 8 8 8 8 8 8 8 8 8 8 8 8 8 8 8 8 8 8 8 8 8 8 8 8 8 8 8 8 8 8 8 8 8 8 8 8 8 8 8 8 8 8 8 8 8 8 8 8 8 8 8 8 8 8 8 8 8 8 8 8 8 8 8 8 8 8 8 8 8 8 8 8 8 8 8 8 8 8 8 8 8 8 8 8 8 8 8 8 8 8 8 8 8 8 8 8 8 8 8 8 8 8 8 8 8 8 8 8 8 8 8 8 8 8 8 8 8 8 8 8 8 8 8
0: northeast main track west direction from EAS Vincennes River Diamond, Maine. Mamba's DC 220.0, Maine. Over.

copy that. 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
1: 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It's 242 with a 100, 100,
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0: Copy that, Brucey.
1: John, I'll radio on to Smith. Alvin Smith, I can't hear you.
0: Copy that, Brucey. Title 482, over.
1: John, I can hear you a little bit, but it's breaking up. We can try it if you want. I'll holler at you if I can get closer to you, boy.
0: Yeah, just holler at me if you get closer.

0: Yeah. 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Those are yours. Congratulations.
1: Alright, I'll keep passing the favor, I guess.

0: Hello.
1: I can hear you a lot better now. I've got all my numbers getting again. This is Bruce outbound with 100.
0: At 100, I moved the J by the Fort Limit. OZA 231.9. OZA 233.1, Max Beetle.
1: Restart.
0: Over.

0: Daryl.
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0: I'm going to need you to pull up. I got to find some phone reception. I can't get hold of dispatcher.
1: Yeah, I ain't got no reception right there. He's on my phone.
0: I usually do up here by your crane. So I'm going to pull up there and get hold of him.

0: Williams to Glenn Harris, over. Crossing, you think there's any way you might be able to get me out there for another shot?
1: Same place again, Earl.
0: I'm going right back in that same switch to finish up that subtract switch there, over.
1: I might be able to make it happen. Let me give the test.
0: Sam, thank you. I'm going to unload some branch lines that go in the lead there going into that subtrack. I got like 21 branch lines that drop in there, over. Yeah, these are actually in the sub. These are actually for in the subtrack itself.

5, 4, 3, 2, 1, 2, detector out.

processing the signal yet.

Channel 8. Stay here, Julia. I hope I can hear you on 84. About to rustle, I'm heading towards the switch.

I'll block you out there, Glenn. 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I'll be down there in a little bit.

0: 6, that's your answer, help. CSX, that's your answer, over.
1: G48214, over.
0: Go ahead, over.
1: Yeah, we tried on 94, but I think my radio's messed up. But switch and derail at Manila Street between Vincennes and Fort Knox.
0: All right, I understand everything loud out from me. Loud movement there between Fort Knox and Vincennes. Appreciate that. No, it's not your, radio's messed up. It's the railroad. They really combine these two desks. It literally takes that long for me to get through my phones, my radios, my ATAMs, my bulletins, my, all that shit. So it's going to be slow going. It's going to be like this for quite some time, as long as they want to keep this thing doubled up. It's a beast.
1: Our leaders, I mean, not just your leaders, but all of them, I guess, are the same way. It's just somebody thinks they got a better idea of doing things, save some money, but it don't really help.
0: No, this was not a good idea. So but I guess they'll figure it out. So, yeah, I appreciate you, buddy. Here we go.
1: So we appreciate you too. We'll let you know when we're ready to clear this thing up more done today.
0: Thanks, sir. Here we go. Just be out.
1: Before you out. Finally.

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0: Shackley, go ahead. Any request in here from you, so yeah, your ATAM may not be working, but at this point, typically they are working, they're just not getting answered because I don't have time to get to them. It's that busy with this thing doubled up like it is. You said you need what now, south into Carlisle? ID milepost. I'm just saying your name.

right, Mr. Stafford, down to ECO number 80048. 80048. 887-1626 at the OZA 215.9. Stafford, copy and circle line 1A. Main track, both directions. Between SAS, South End, Carlisle, Maine, and the NAS, South End, Carlisle, Maine. Circle line 4 till 1330, today's schedule.

0: 0048. Okay, ineffective 1309 MAC. Yes, correct. Thank you. Here we go. Who else is on here? Over.
1: 364,
0: SP. 364, go ahead. Over.
1: Radio Vincennes, west of the 7 switch, south of Allen.
0: All right, got a southbound coming, and I got Mr. Krause doing an inspection on that B&O track there. So as soon as they clear, we'll get you crossed over.
1: All right, we'll be looking at it.
0: Thanks, sir. Here we go.

Hold on, Axel 4, 5, 3, detector out.

0: Hello.
1: Yeah, 3457 Brown, like that south here.
0: 3457, Moosey J, I was working limit. OZA 231.9, OZA 233.1, Max Beetle.
1: 647, 3457 Brown, has a loud sensitive and tire wear limit. OZA 231.9, OZA 233.9, track clear.
0: 1322,
1: 1322, thank you, I don't have anything.
0: Welcome, you have a good trip.

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1: 10647, no defects.

That's your answer, and over. Backlit, Zoyan. Thank you, sir. Here we go. This is on the over.

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Last one. Anywhere there, I'll do.

0: South Africa.
1: Cross is clear and protected. Back under four. We'll be having one.

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1: 6 4 7 6 6 6 6 6 6 6 6 6 6 6 6 6 6 6 6 6 6 6 6 6 6 6 6 6 6 6 6 6 6 6 6 6 6 6 6 6 6 6 6 6 6 6 6 6 6 6 6 6 6 6 6 6 6 6 6 6 6 6 6 6 6 6 6 6 6 6 6 6 6 6 6 6 6 6 6 6 6 6 6 6 6 6 6 6 6 6 6 6 6 6 6 6 6 6 6 6 6 6 6 6 6 6 6 6 6 6 6 6 6 6 6 6 6 6 6 6 6 6 6 6 6 6 6 6 6 6 6 6 6 6 6 6 6 6 6 6 6 6 6 6 6 6 6 6 6 6 6 6 6 6 6 6 6 6 6 6 6 6 6 6 6 6 6 6 6 6 6 6 6 6 6 6 6 6 6 6 6 6 6 6 6 6 6 6 6

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1: We landed the 4.
2: 5-1. 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
1: Master open 3.
2: Checked her. 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
0: Yeah, there's like four cars in. 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

6, Patcher, answer, over. 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

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Good for 15. Yeah, that's fine. 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Here we go. Is there a dispatch 364, over?

0: 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Under 4.
1: Under 4. Can you get that ESD on?
0: CSX, detector. Outpost, 252.9er, no defect. Repeat, no defect. Total axle, 452. Detector out.

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1: Yeah, you got clear up with SBYR doing that.

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1: Clear 370.

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1: That'll do.
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1: I do.
2: Go over here, start clear up.
1: Come here.
0: Brown
1: SDS, Harris, Smith 2, the tower, we're going to close the
2: 1862.2, OZ 1862.3, all tracks clear to the max speed.
0: 1428, thanks, sir, have a good day.
2: Go south end.
1: Twin 2680, 4 at the south end, right?
2: Yeah, we'll bring the other one up through 1.
1: Copy.

Okay, so you want to go south through the Interlaken and back north to your side, correct? All right, sounds good. Signal's coming at you. Here we go. Thank you, sir. Yeah.

CSX Dispatcher, Mr. Roberts, y'all in here? All right, I just see it here. Are you through there? Are you done with that block there? Over.

Okay. All right. 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Well, I mean, you're protected anyway, but I got a block up so we know you're there. From CP King to Southern Cross now. All right, sounds good. Thank you, sir. Yeah.

It's Dispatcher, Mr. Johnson. 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Are you still working on that two track here? All right, clear the two track. Thanks, sir.

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Thank you.

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At milepost OZA 260.2. On all tracks. Flaggers no. Over.

Dispatcher, that good. 1644, dispatcher BAT. That is correct. Over. Thank you, SB dispatcher.

0: 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Repeat. No defect. Total axle 374. Detector out.
1: No defect. S648 northbound.

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Dispatch channel for false partial up. Alright. Head in mile post 2 copying up. Alright, we have an EC1 number 80937. 8716-26. Location OZA-274-9. 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Engine CSXT-543. 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False partial activation. Account automatic grade crossing. Warning device malfunction at Garfield Avenue Road Crossing. Milepost OZA-260.2. On all tracks, flaggers no. Over.

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1: 648, over.
0: 648, go ahead, over.
1: We highballing that suit out here at Allen?
0: Shoot, no, I missed blinded there. I got to get the signal back at Allen, so.
1: We'd rather highball it.
0: Probably stop south end Dallas, over.
1: You can have a signal back south Dallas.
0: Alright, thank you guys. SP dispatcher.
1: We'll need a poke there at the north end also.
0: Alright, got your light out the north end, over.
1: I understand.

0: 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Link 5620. Detector out.
1: No defects. M648 northbound.

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Comes your line, over.

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0: Four more.
1: Four.
0: Three of them. Two more. Last one. Anywhere in there, dude. 6-27, get 3-7.
1: Got 3-7. 72-27.
0: Copy on my

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0: 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I'm up riding in the clear, taking traction in the clear. Switch is line for movement. Start it back. Clear for 15, I'll be looking out.
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0: Actually, we can take that last clear source track, because where they got a whole track cleared out. 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

good break, you got three. 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Repeat, no defect. Code. Thank you, 27, I'm on ground, it's clear. I'm on reset. Quick, quick, here, and it's clear. Check me in. Half of it.

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Go back to Yelp stud. 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Thank you. 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

0: How many cars did y'all end up leaving there on that side? No. This is the one where none of the motors that we see, CSX motors, are good.
1: 7227, I'm on the ground. Got my 37 to a chassis.
0: Okay. Sounds good. Alright. Come on down, signal indication. Okay, just center.

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0: All right, so understand. Setout's done. Switches line locked for the siding, ready to go. 128, that's knockdown South Alice. 125, look for a light, over.
1: Copy that. 128, knockdown South Alice, look for a light.
0: SB dispatcher,
1: over.
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1: Chance of rain 40%. 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
1: 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So we got it figured out, though.
0: Right on. Y'all be safe.
1: Yes, sir. 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